0: 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Dreams are my reality. The only kind of real. 90er. Life is peaceful there. In the unplugged. 100% Sachsen Sound.
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Oh my, my, oh my, my love. I take one look at you, you're taking me.

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Oh my, my, oh my, my love. I take one look.

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I lay my hand unto my soul. Is this what life has got to give? Is this the

Drink some margaritas by swinging blue lights. Listen to the mariachi play at midnight. Are you with me? Are you with me?